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12: 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Wrong answers, made-up facts. You ask a simple question and get a generated essay nobody asked for. Technology trying to decide for you and still getting it wrong. 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

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That's right, de la DJ Brian Armas. 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

El Festival Bomba y Plena es esta tarde, empezando a las 12 de la tarde hasta las 9 en Common Y Union Street, Lawrence. 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
1: ¿Qué pasa, Boston? I am today very excited because I get to introduce you to a dear friend of mine. She actually took the time to write a very important book that probably you've seen in the book on shelves. But if you have not, you're going to have to go get it because it talks about our background, our history, and most importantly, our immigration data. She's done a lot of research. She's done a lot of study in everything that has to do with the upbringing of immigrants here in the United States. And she's even traveled to other countries to figure out if we do the same things, right? This is something that has been a passion of mine for many years, you know it, being Mexican, living in the United States. And I think that having an expert today at the studio is super important. So welcome, my dear friend, Tiffany Joseph. Dr. Tiffany Joseph, I should say, Dr. Tiffany Joseph.
2: Thank you so much for the invitation. It's wonderful to be here with you, Gabby.
1: Thank you. Tell me, Tiffany, where are you from?
2: I'm originally from Memphis, Tennessee, but I have been living in Greater Boston now on and off for the last 30 years. So I feel like Greater Boston and Massachusetts are home. I've been here longer now than I was in Memphis growing up.
1: It's important to me to share a story. We had lunch not too long ago, and when we were having lunch, she was telling me even that when she goes into places, they confuse you from being Dominican or Cape Verdean, and you have all kinds of ethnicity when they see you, but you're actually an American.
2: Yes, so I'm African American. I identify as Black. I'm from the southern part of the United States, but because I speak multiple languages, I've traveled quite a bit to various parts of the globe. Depending on the language I'm speaking, how I'm wearing my hair, people often confuse me for different ethnicities.
1: Is that what brought you to be so into what our background is as human beings?
2: Yes, absolutely. So I think a really formative experience for me was when I was in college. I had been studying Spanish for some time. I had taken some classes on Latin America, particularly the history of African descended people and the Americas and South America particularly. And I decided to study abroad in the Dominican Republic. I lived with the host family. At that time, I was wearing my hair relaxed or chemically straightened. And so walking around, most people thought I was Dominican. And I was having conversations.
1: You were like, ¿qué lo que?
2: Yes, exactly. And I was having conversation with some Dominican college students. And I somehow mentioned that I racially classify myself as Black. And they told me, no, you're not Black, you're Morena. Uh-huh. And I was really confused by that because as an African American, I had never been told in my life before that I wasn't Black. So it was sort of like an identity crisis a little bit, mini identity crisis that I had. But at the same time, as they were telling me this, I was looking at them and they looked like me in terms of skin color, hair texture. And I thought, we're all Black. What do you mean?
1: Exactly.
2: Or at least certainly in the U.S., if you get off a plane in New York, Dominicans are told you're Black and they're like, no, I'm Dominican. And so for me, that really got me interested in thinking about how the different bodies that we're in are read differently based on the context or the country that we're in. So in the U.S., there is one framework or understanding of race that tends to be very much along these very, what we think of as very solid and strict racial boundaries, if you will. You're white, you're Black, you're Latino, or what have you. But if you go to Latin America or other parts of the world, there's often more fluidity between those categories in terms of Black and white. There are categories in between that exist on the censuses and that people use in those countries.
1: Yeah.
2: To classify individuals who have multiracial
1: heritage. Well, I have it the other way.
2: Yes.
1: Because I'm never classified as Latina because I tend to have very light skin.
2: Yes.
1: And my blonde hair also, you know, take people for a ride when they're like, what, Mexican? What do you mean Mexican? Never mind. Like maybe a Colombian, but they never know where I'm from. And I think it's just that mentality and the education that we have, which brings me to your education. So what did you study in the Dominican? What did you study here in the U.S.?

0: that brought you to this knowledge?
1: Yes. So basically, as I mentioned, I spent some time in college studying abroad in the Dominican Republic. I spent more time in Brazil as a graduate student doing research for what we call a dissertation, or my big doctoral thesis that I had to write to get my PhD in sociology. And for that particular
0: research. And you're a Harvard student?
1: I did a postdoc at Harvard after I finished my PhD at the University of Michigan. And now I'm a faculty member at Northeastern University in Boston. But I also spent time in Brazil interviewing Brazilians who migrate to the U.S. and then go back to Brazil to understand how moving across borders changes the way that they understand and negotiate racial categories.
0: So what is it? Is it just the U.S. that has it like very specific, like you're not from here and you're from there, or is it?
1: Yes. So one of the things I found interesting in my research all these years around looking at issues of race and migration in the Americas and comparing the U.S. to other contexts or different parts of the Americas is that the U.S. is very unique in that even though, like the rest of the Americas, similar history of European colonization, conquest of indigenous peoples, mm-hmm. enslavement of African and African descended peoples, that the U.S. sort of developed a racial system that was a lot more rigid and explicit, like really very specific and separate racial categories.
0: Yes.
1: So in the U.S., even if you have racially mixed ancestry, basically, particularly if it's Black ancestry, regardless of what you look like, you're racially classified as Black, typically in the United States. And typically, that has been our approach to thinking about racial categories. Even when people might have some racially mixed background, it tends to be the background of a racial or ethnic minority group that tends to stick more with that person, rather than if they are half white, than being as openly embraced under the white category. And it's sort of the opposite in a number of Latin American countries, where particularly in a country like Brazil, where if you have any sort of racial mixture, that allows you to opt out of the Black racial category. And it's more about how you look. So even if you have Black ancestry or racially mixed ancestry, if you have lighter skin tone, you're received and perceived as white in that context.
0: Yes.
1: And so one of the really big, I think, another really big difference between the two countries is that a number of people who are racially classified as Black in the United States could be white in Brazil, because the criteria for how we think about racial categories and racial classification.
0: Well, if you're telling me, you're telling me something that we lived in, and this is just for context, right?
1: Yes.
0: In Mexico City, where I was born and raised, we did not have racism per se, but we have classism.
1: Yes.
0: And we spoke about it, mm-hmm. right? In that case, it's like who you are, what you have, where you live, what car you drive, where do you work, who do you know? And it's more than just the physical aspect, although it helps, right?
1: Yes.
0: If you have some sort of like European feature, mm-hmm. it's going to make you be treated differently.
1: Absolutely.
0: Better, for lack of a better word.
1: Yes.
0: When I come here, I find my sister is darker skin, mm-hmm. smaller, shorter, dark hair, and I'm the opposite, right? We get pulled over at the same corner when we used to live in Marlborough, Massachusetts, and drive through Framingham. And I remember we compared it because we both have been pulled over in the same corner, and she gets classified or, you know, raised Black, I mean, Hispanic.
1: Yes.
0: She gets a really massive ticket, if not, you know, handcuffed, because mm-hmm. it happened. And I got white and a warning
1: mm-hmm.
0: for the same exact
1: yes.
0: reason. It is atrocious. It is just something that I was not expecting, coming from a country where we were not taught how to see and look at racism, or at least mm-hmm. I didn't know. I'm going to sound ignorant, but I just didn't know what that meant until I moved here and I started listening and hearing and seeing it and checking the ambience and the environment where I was. So when we met and I learned about your book, I was like, we have to discuss this because I don't think that everybody is aware of it.
1: That's exactly right, Gabby. And one of the things as you were talking that I was thinking is, even in the context of Latin America, one of the things I found when I would do my research there and also with immigrants here, Brazilian, Dominican, and Salvadoran immigrants here in Greater Boston, is that oftentimes because of the history of explicit racism in the United States, there's a perception that that's what racism looks like. And so in Latin American countries, because discrimination might not look as explicit and be as verbal and as open as it has been here in the United States in terms of laws prohibiting interracial marriage and, you know, allowing for Jim Crow like racial segregation, there is a perception that racism is a U.S. problem because our societies in Latin America don't look like that. We didn't have laws on the books in the same way. All of these things that people associate with U.S. racism, there is a perception in Latin America that that's a U.S. problem. That's a problem we don't have. But one of the things I've learned from my research is that even if people don't talk explicitly about race or racial groups the way we do in the U.S., people talk explicitly about skin color, variations in skin color, where people with lighter skin tone do have more, as you mentioned before, access to socioeconomic opportunities. If you have lighter skin tone, straighter hair texture, lighter eye color, those things still benefit you in Latin American countries, just as they do in the U.S., although being white in the United States is being very different from being considered white in a number of Latin
0: American countries. So let's go deeper than that, because now we're talking about the visuals and the physicality of the different races. You talk about healthcare, and this is a very hot topic right now because the funds have been removed. The government and the private sectors are trying to figure out what's going to happen with all these changes.
1: Yes.
0: However, we've been experiencing a lot of discrepancies amongst different communities based in color and their races.
1: Absolutely.
0: Why?
1: So, in the research that I did for my most recent book called Not All In, Race, Immigration, and Healthcare Exclusion in the Age of Obamacare, I did research with a number of immigrant communities in Greater Boston, Brazilians, Dominicans, and Salvadorans. I interviewed healthcare providers and also employees from different immigrant and health advocacy organizations. Because I wanted to understand, as different policies like Obamacare got implemented, prior to that, the Massachusetts health reform, which became the model for Obamacare, these programs were touted as we are going to expand access to health coverage to bring more people into the formal U.S. healthcare system. And what I wanted to find out was if you're an immigrant and if you're an immigrant of color, particularly, how does documentation status along with how people are racialized, so how they look, their ethnicity, language, how do all of those factors come together to shape healthcare access? And what I found in my research was that even though these policies were theoretically supposed to expand access to coverage, because of concerns around immigration enforcement, fear that people had going to the doctor, language challenges in terms of trying to sign up for coverage around many of the people that I interviewed primarily spoke Brazilian, Portuguese, and Spanish. And so if you didn't know anyone who was proficient in English or you didn't know where to go to get assistance, you had a tough time submitting that necessary paperwork to be able to apply for coverage. These things combined with each other actually undermined healthcare access for Brazilian, Dominican, and Salvadoran immigrants that I interviewed. The language issue, concerns about enforcement, being pulled over by police or ICE in a T station on a corner. You talked about you and your sister getting pulled over and stopped. All of these factors that exist outside of the healthcare system ended up playing a role in making it more difficult for these groups to get access to coverage. But even then, within these three groups, their pre-migration socioeconomic status, how they're racialized in the U.S. context. And when I say racialized, I mean when you look at people, what are the assumptions we're making about what racial group they belong to based on their skin color, their hair texture, those sorts of things. I found that Brazilian immigrants had somewhat different experiences compared to Dominican and South
0: Is that right? immigrants.
1: Yes. And so some of it was related to many of the Brazilian immigrants I interviewed. They were from middle income, middle class families before they migrated to the U.S.
0: So
1: many of them had
0: higher
1: levels of education. Many of them had access to private health coverage in Brazil before they came to the U.S. And so that becomes really important for trying to understand how do you then navigate the healthcare system here. That becomes your entry point. If you had some formal exposure to the healthcare system at home and you felt comfortable navigating that system culturally and with the same language, that already gives you a leg up when you come to the U.S. in terms of figuring out, okay, where do I need to go to sign up for coverage? Where are the organizations where I can get assistance? And so that was something that played a role, particularly for Brazilian immigrants, their pre-migration socioeconomic background. Also, too, because of the way racial stratification works in Brazil, even though Brazil has a larger Black population than the United States, because of how racial inequality works in Brazil, many of the Brazilian immigrants that are able to come to the United States tend to have lighter skin tone as well. And so compared to Dominican immigrants who are typically racialized as Black in the United States and Salvadoran and other Central American immigrants who were racialized as, when we hear the word Latino, that's typically what we think about, brown skin tone, dark eyes, dark hair. Compared to those two groups, Brazilians tend to look whiter.
0: Yeah.
1: And that plays a role also in, let's say, if someone is going to get pulled over by ICE or police and you have lighter skin tone, that privileges you in a way that some of the Dominican and Salvadoran immigrants I interviewed talked about experiencing racial discrimination and enforcement, but also in the healthcare setting too.
0: So when we talk about their experiences, right? When I was reading your book and then after the conversations that we've had, it got me to think that we need to also do some sort of studying and research in order to get the better side of our healthcare system.
1: Yes.
0: What I'm trying to explain here is that in this show, we always provide tools and resources for our community so they can understand also how to navigate the systems. We have a very archaic system.
1: Yes.
0: Regardless of the immigration status and regardless of anything else, it's just so archaic that now even MassHealth is having such big issues trying to figure out who's covered, who's not covered, who's even remotely listed in their system, which has brought me to tears because my mother is going through it. But what can we do with the knowledge, reading your book and understanding that we have differences?
1: Yes.
0: What could be our role individually and also as a community to make it better?
1: Yeah, so thank you for all of that context. And before I start to try to answer your question, I do want to acknowledge that our healthcare system is just very confusing for everyone.
0: Yes.
1: I often say when I do interviews like this or when I'm just talking in general with people about the research is that I've been doing research on the U.S. healthcare system now for over 15 years.
0: So you see me, PhD.
1: I have a PhD and I still get confused navigating the system. And so with all of the privileges that I have going for me in terms of my education, I have private health insurance, all of these things that should sort of ease my experience a little bit, I experience significant challenges as well. And if that's the case for me, then I'm often thinking about what is it like for the people that I spent my career as a researcher interviewing about their experiences. And so it's complicated for everyone. That was by design. I have a TEDx talk where I go into more specifics on the history of our healthcare system and how it got this complicated. And where we are in this moment is heading towards another major shift with, as you mentioned, there are a lot of policy changes coming. Some of them already are, that are basically restructuring and removing funding from our healthcare system and our larger social safety net system. We also have increased immigration enforcement and funding going for that purpose. And so what that means is that we are in a moment where what we have known as the healthcare system and the social safety net system are basically being dismantled bit by bit. And that means it's going to be even more difficult for people to get access to the coverage and care that they need. And it also is going to require people having to do more legwork, unfortunately, sort of figure out how do I sign up for coverage? What are the eligibility sort of requirements for me to remain covered under MassHealth? Will I even still be able to get covered under MassHealth with a lot of the changes that are coming?
0: Going to the insurance companies, right? we've seen so much happening. And I think social media also has opened everybody's eyes mm-hmm. into how they're able to approve or deny claims. With your research, have you experienced or have you thought about what's going to be the next step for these insurance companies that keep hostage, you know, our healthcare mm-hmm. benefits? Because I've seen people that they've been turned down at the table right in the middle of surgery. Mm-hmm. Like doctors get calls and like, you're not allowed to proceed. And they're like, what do you mean? Like this woman is open and I have to close it. Or, you know, what happened to the CEO of United Healthcare? Mm-hmm. Like, unfortunately, people are so fed up that they go into extremes. What have you experienced when you hear about these interviews? Have you been into the insurance world to learn more?
1: So in my research, I was really experienced in learning more about people on the other side of sort of getting those denials or having those challenges. So I was, in my research, I really wanted to find out from the perspective of patients and people at the grassroots level trying to navigate the system, what are their experiences? So what are their challenges signing up for coverage? Then if they get coverage, how do they figure out where to go find a healthcare provider with that coverage? Then once they're able to get to the doctor's office, you know,
0: I'm exhausted.
1: Exactly. What types of procedures, you know, does their health insurance coverage? What it does not? If they need to be if they need to see a specialist after that, are they in the insurance network? So these minutia of all of these other tiny things that are happening yeah. in the background that become these huge insurmountable barriers to people getting the care that they need. So I've heard about it in my research from things like, I thought I had health coverage. I thought I turned in everything and I went to the doctor's office for an appointment. And I was told my coverage was canceled. Then I was trying to figure out how do I get re-enrolled. I heard stories like during the enrollment period or after I enrolled in my coverage, I had to move and I forgot to update the insurance company.
0: That's a big one.
1: And then if they don't hear from you when it's time to renew, you get dropped from coverage as well. So those are the types of stories that I heard. I heard people who were struggling with co-pays, even yep. if they had highly subsidized coverage, because increasingly what we're seeing is that people are being asked with everything going up. You know, the catchword we're hearing now is the affordability crisis. Prices on everything are going up. Same with healthcare, which has constantly been increasing. But co-pays and what insurance coverage covers has also been reduced to sort of make up for cost of living increases, inflation, and all of these things. And then in the middle of that, patients are the ones who are struggling to figure out, okay, am I going to pay this prescription copay for something that I need or put gas in the
0: car? It's funny that, not funny, but it's really intriguing how we have to think about our coverage versus what's best for my health.
1: Yes.
0: And you Absolutely. Can't even go see the doctor that you want to see who's a specialist because there's so many challenges and barriers to prevent you to get to that point.
1: Absolutely.
0: That when you get there, it's like, well, it doesn't matter now because either the person is not here with us anymore or, you know, it's advanced so much that it doesn't even matter what you're trying to do.
1: Yes.
0: I'm not saying that everything is wrong. I'm not saying that, I mean, Massachusetts is one of the best. Mm-hmm. healthcare systems that exists in the entire United States, right? Even though we have our challenges, still we have some of the best care. However, I believe that we need to continue to educate and learn of all the processes and claims and to procedures and protocols and whatever.
1: Absolutely.
0: To be able to navigate. I wish we had a whole day to talk about it because there's so much.
1: Yes.
0: But in order to continue to educate us, where can we find your book?
1: So I have a website, TiffanyDJoseph.com. I'm also posting somewhat on Instagram and LinkedIn. And those are the places where you can find out more about me. If you also just put in Tiffany Joseph Northeastern University Sociology, a number of things will come up on Google as well for you to be able to connect.
0: And that TEDx talk
1: as well. And yes, that TEDx talk as well should come up too.
0: Excellent. Well, I appreciate the time, all the work that you've done since I met you and I learned about it. I've been really intrigued on how we can also collaborate and learn and provides resources and resources yes. for the community. And that's why you're here. So I hope that everybody got an understanding of how important it is to know who we are as a race, the differences amongst us, and how we can navigate at least the healthcare system, never mind the other systems that we have to still navigate.
1: That's right. Immigrants. It's a lot. It's a lot for to be managed, for sure.
0: Is there anything that you would like to keep in our audience's mind? If there's one thing that they have to do in order to continue their, you know, well-being here in the United States, in Massachusetts, what would it be?
1: Yes, I would say it's very important to rely on your social and community networks, and particularly a lot of the immigrant and health advocacy organizations that exist in Greater Boston, because they are there to sort of help people navigate these systems. They're really passionate about it. They're really experienced. And so it's, again, important to talk to other people. I think in this moment, people are feeling so isolated and so much fear. And I think we really need to be leaning into community and relying on each other and figuring out who can we talk to in these moments when we're not understanding how to sign up for our coverage, or if this new policy change that's coming is going to affect me and how. Talk to each other, talk to trusted community organizations that oftentimes can connect you with additional resources. And they're doing phenomenal work. It's really challenging for them in this time. But from my research, I know that that in Greater Boston, we're really fortunate to have all of these people working in these organizations, working to try to improve things, not only for immigrant communities, Latino communities, but for all of us. So really lean into that community.
0: Thank you so much, Tiffany. And again, remember, this is the book that I've been telling you about. Don't forget to visit your website where they can acquire this book as well. Mm-hmm. And if you hear of any opportunity where you can hear her speak, go visit Dr. Tiffany Joseph. So thank you so much. I wish that everybody would have a different experience and opportunity with the healthcare system. Let's communicate, share your stories so we can see how we can help you, or at least direct you to the right place and the right source. But we're here to provide more knowledge, more tools. And again, we can wait to hear what's next for another book, anything else that you are planning, and obviously our students that are benefiting from your Northeastern University classes. Thank you, my audience. Thank you so much, my people, for listening to us. 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And I'll bring you more stories, more resources for next week. 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
10: 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Jueves, 8 tenders por $10. 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
13: 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Es un milagro, es Miracle Grow.
14: Cuando estoy en el campo de fútbol, no solo es sobre el juego. 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

0: soy Rico Suave y esto es La Jugada con Rumba 97.7. 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